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0: Now, your Pembina Valley online weather.
4: Partly cloudy tonight, some scattered showers and windy, a low of 16. Tomorrow, a good chance of showers and thunderstorms, a high of 25 and the humidex 30. On Tuesday, it'll be sunny, 21 degrees, and for Wednesday, sunshine, a high of 26. Current weather conditions can be found anytime on the CDK Electric weather page on your Pembina Valley online app. I'm Judy Peters.
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0: Now, your Pembina Valley online weather.
3: Partly cloudy tonight, some scattered showers and windy, a low of 16. Tomorrow, a good chance of showers and thunderstorms, a high of 25 and the humidex 30. On Tuesday, it'll be sunny, 21 degrees, and for Wednesday, sunshine, a high of 26. Current weather conditions can be found anytime on the CDK Electric weather page on your Pembina Valley online app. I'm Judy Peters.
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3: Now, your Pembina Valley online weather.
4: Partly cloudy tonight, some scattered showers and windy, a low of 16. Tomorrow, a good chance of showers and thunderstorms, a high of 25 and the humidex 30. On Tuesday, it'll be sunny, 21 degrees, and for Wednesday, sunshine, a high of 26. Current weather conditions can be found anytime on the CDK Electric weather page on your Pembina Valley online app. I'm Judy Peters.
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0: Now, your Pembina Valley online weather.
3: Partly cloudy tonight, some scattered showers and windy, a low of 16. Tomorrow, a good chance of showers and thunderstorms, a high of 25 and the Humidex 30. On Tuesday, it'll be sunny, 21 degrees, and for Wednesday, sunshine, a high of 26. Current weather conditions can be found anytime on the CDK Electric weather page on your Pembina Valley online app. I'm Judy Peters.
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0: Now, your Pembina Valley online weather.
3: Partly cloudy tonight, some scattered showers and windy, a low of 16. Tomorrow, a good chance of showers and thunderstorms, a high of 25 and the Humidex 30. On Tuesday, it'll be sunny, 21 degrees, and for Wednesday, sunshine, a high of 26. Current weather conditions can be found anytime on the CDK Electric weather page on your Pembina Valley online app. I'm Judy Peters.
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5: Now, your Pembina Valley online weather.
6: Partly cloudy tonight, some scattered showers and windy, a low of 16. Tomorrow, a good chance of showers and thunderstorms, a high of 25 and the humidex 30. On Tuesday, it'll be sunny, 21 degrees, and for Wednesday, sunshine, a high of 26. Current weather conditions can be found anytime on the CDK Electric weather page on your Pembina Valley online app. I'm Judy Peters.
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0: your Pembina Valley online weather.
1: Partly cloudy tonight, some scattered showers and windy, a low of 16. Tomorrow, a good chance of showers and thunderstorms, a high of 25 and the humidex 30. On Tuesday, it'll be sunny, 21 degrees, and for Wednesday, sunshine, a high of 26. Current weather conditions can be found anytime on the CDK Electric weather page on your Pembina Valley online app. I'm Judy Peters.
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0: Now, your Pembina Valley online weather.
1: Partly cloudy tonight, some scattered showers and windy, a low of 16. Tomorrow, a good chance of showers and thunderstorms, a high of 25 and the Humidex 30. On Tuesday, it'll be sunny, 21 degrees, and for Wednesday, sunshine, a high of 26. Current weather conditions can be found anytime on the CDK Electric weather page on your Pembina Valley online app. I'm Judy Peters.
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0: now, your Pembina Valley online weather.
1: Partly cloudy tonight, some scattered showers and windy, a low of 16. Tomorrow, a good chance of showers and thunderstorms, a high of 25 and the humidex 30. On Tuesday, it'll be sunny, 21 degrees, and for Wednesday, sunshine, a high of 26. Current weather conditions can be found anytime on the CDK Electric weather page on your Pembina Valley online app. I'm Judy Peters.
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5: Now, your Pembina Valley Online weather.
6: Partly cloudy tonight, some scattered showers and windy, a low of 16. Tomorrow, a good chance of showers and thunderstorms, a high of 25, and the humidex

0: 6:30. On Tuesday, it'll be sunny, 21 degrees. And for Wednesday, sunshine, a high of 26. Current weather conditions can be found anytime on the CDK Electric weather page on your Pembina Valley online app. I'm Judy Peters.
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1: Partly cloudy and 16 degrees. Later today, scattered showers and thunderstorms. A high of 25 and the humidex 30. On Tuesday, it'll be sunny and 21. Wednesday, sunshine, a high of 26. Current weather conditions can be found anytime on the CDK Electric weather page on your Pembina Valley online app. I'm Judy Peters.
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1: Partly cloudy and 16 degrees. Later today, scattered showers and thunderstorms. A high of 25 and the humidex 30. On Tuesday, it'll be sunny and 21. Wednesday, sunshine, a high of 26. Current weather conditions can be found anytime on the CDK Electric weather page on your Pembina Valley online app. I'm Judy Peters.
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Yeah, Ed Sheeran. My bad habits lead to white ice stands. I'm in love with the shape of me. 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
1: Partly cloudy and 16 degrees. Later today, scattered showers and thunderstorms. A high of 25 and the humidex 30. On Tuesday, it'll be sunny and 21. Wednesday, sunshine, a high of 26.

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0: 25 and the Humidex 30. On Tuesday, it'll be sunny and 21. Wednesday, sunshine, a high of 26. Current weather conditions can be found anytime on the CDK Electric weather page on your Pembina Valley online app. I'm Judy Peters.
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1: Partly cloudy and 16 degrees. Later today, scattered showers and thunderstorms. A high of 25 and the humidex 30. On Tuesday, it'll be sunny and 21. Wednesday, sunshine, a high of 26. Current weather conditions can be found anytime on the CDK Electric weather page on your Pembina Valley online app. I'm Judy Peters.
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2: Now, your Pembina Valley online weather.
3: Partly cloudy and 16 degrees. Later today, scattered showers and thunderstorms. A high of 25 and the Humidex 30. On Tuesday, it'll be sunny and 21. Wednesday, sunshine, a high of 26. Current weather conditions can be found anytime on the CDK Electric weather page on your Pembina Valley online app. I'm Judy Peters.
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1: Now, your Pembina Valley online weather.
2: Partly cloudy and 16 degrees. Later today, scattered showers and thunderstorms. A high of 25 and the Humidex 30. On Tuesday, it'll be sunny and 21. Wednesday, sunshine, a high of 26. Current weather conditions can be found anytime on the CDK Electric weather page on your Pembina Valley online app. I'm Judy Peters.
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1: Partly cloudy and 16 degrees. Later today, scattered showers and thunderstorms. A high of 25 and the humidex 30. On Tuesday, it'll be sunny and 21. Wednesday, sunshine, a high of 26. Current weather conditions can be found anytime on the CDK Electric weather page on your Pembina Valley online app. I'm Judy Peters.
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0: Now, your Pembina Valley online weather.
2: Partly cloudy and 16 degrees. Later today, scattered showers and thunderstorms. A high of 25 and the Humidex 30. On Tuesday, it'll be sunny and 21. Wednesday, sunshine, a high of 26. Current weather conditions can be found anytime on the CDK Electric weather page on your Pembina Valley online app. I'm Judy Peters.
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1: Partly cloudy and 16 degrees. Later today, scattered showers and thunderstorms. A high of 25 and the humidex 30. On Tuesday, it'll be sunny and 21. Wednesday, sunshine, a high of 26. Current weather conditions can be found anytime on the CDK Electric weather page on your Pembina Valley online app. I'm Judy Peters.
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1: Partly cloudy and 16 degrees. Later today, scattered showers and thunderstorms. A high of 25 and the humidex 30. On Tuesday, it'll be sunny and 21. Wednesday, sunshine, a high of 26. Current weather conditions can be found anytime on the CDK Electric weather page on your Pembina Valley online app. I'm Judy Peters.
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2: Now, your Pembina Valley online weather.
3: Partly cloudy and 16 degrees. Later today, scattered showers and thunderstorms. A high of 25 and the humidex 30. On Tuesday, it'll be sunny and 21. Wednesday, sunshine, a high of 26. Current weather conditions can be found anytime on the CDK Electric weather page on your Pembina Valley online app. I'm Judy Peters.
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15: Mainly cloudy today with scattered showers and thunderstorms, hazy conditions, and 25 degrees. The humidex 30, and today's UV index is 6 or high. Mainly cloudy tonight with scattered showers, clearing overnight, and a low of 11. Tomorrow, mainly sunny and windy, a high of 22. On Wednesday, we'll have sunshine, 26 degrees, and for Thursday, it'll be sunny again, a high of 28. Current weather conditions can be found anytime on the CDK Electric weather page on your Pembina Valley online app. I'm Judy Peters.
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13: Mainly cloudy today with scattered showers and thunderstorms. Hazy conditions and 25 degrees. The Humidex 30 and today's UV index is 6 or high. Mainly cloudy tonight with scattered showers, clearing overnight and a low of 11. Tomorrow, mainly sunny and windy, a high of 22. On Wednesday, we'll have sunshine, 26 degrees. And for Thursday, it'll be sunny again, a high of 28. Current weather conditions can be found anytime on the CDK Electric weather page on your Pembina Valley online app. I'm Judy Peters.
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2: 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Mayor Harv Schrader explains.
3: Steckley Engineering got the bid for engineering the road work and doing a conceptual plan and surveying of Center Avenue.
2: A more detailed plan is expected in the new year. The Pembina Valley's first feature-length film has reached another milestone, with the cast and crew of The Distance Between Bars and Benches gathering Tuesday night for a special premiere in Morden. Director Sandy LaLaurie said the film wouldn't have been possible without the community's support.
4: Well, majority of the scenes were shot in Morden. Majority of the actors either come from Morden or work in Morden. That's basically a Morden project. Every time we needed a location that we couldn't, they stepped in and they assisted us. We would shoot outdoor in the middle of the streets. They never gave us issues.
2: Local businesses and residents helped secure filming locations throughout production. The team now plans to submit the film to festivals before pursuing additional public screenings. A group of cyclists is working toward a $150,000 fundraising goal as part of Habitat for Humanity Manitoba's annual Cycle of Hope. Manager for Chapter Support, Christina Falk, says the money raised this year will support a Habitat home being built for a Winnipeg family.
5: Cycle of Hope is a Habitat Manitoba event, so they are raising funds this year in support of a specific house in Winnipeg, sponsoring a home for Solomon and Mayrat. 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This is this team of 28 cyclists raising this money. They've already raised about $120,000. So they are really close to that goal. It's just unbelievable.
6: Wow.
2: 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The community can donate through Habitat for Humanity Manitoba's website. 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
7: In the Canadian Elite Basketball League, it was Vancouver that ended up dumping the Winnipeg Sea Bears 114-90. In American Association of Professional Baseball, another victory for the Winnipeg Goldeyes. This time, they were able to hold on and defeat Lincoln 7-6. Meanwhile, in Major League Baseball, it was the Toronto Blue Jays' winning streak that came to an end as they fell apart in the ninth inning, losing to St. Louis 5-1. Today also happens to be the Major League Baseball trade deadline. It remains to be seen if some of the bigger names from the Blue Jays will be part of their road trip, which starts tonight. More details on that later today. The deadline is officially at 5 o'clock Central Time. I'm Dave Anthony.
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8: Mainly cloudy today with scattered showers and thunderstorms, hazy conditions, and 25 degrees. The humidex 30, and today's UV index is 6 or high. Mainly cloudy tonight with scattered showers, clearing overnight and a low of 11. Tomorrow mainly sunny and windy, a high of 22. On Wednesday we'll have sunshine, 26 degrees, and for Thursday it'll be sunny again, a high of 28. Current weather conditions can be found anytime on the CDK Electric weather page on your Pembina Valley online app. I'm Judy Peters.
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5: Mainly cloudy today with scattered showers and thunderstorms, hazy conditions and 25 degrees. The Humidex 30 and today's UV index is 6 or high. Mainly cloudy tonight with scattered showers, clearing overnight and a low of 11. Tomorrow mainly sunny and windy, a high of 22. On Wednesday we'll have sunshine, 26 degrees, and for Thursday it'll be sunny again, a high of 28. Current weather conditions can be found anytime on the CDK Electric weather page on your Pembina Valley online app. I'm Judy Peters.
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12: Mainly cloudy today with scattered showers and thunderstorms, hazy conditions, and 25 degrees. The humidex 30, and today's UV index is 6 or high. Mainly cloudy tonight with scattered showers, clearing overnight and a low of 11. Tomorrow mainly sunny and windy, a high of 22. On Wednesday we'll have sunshine, 26 degrees, and for Thursday it'll be sunny again, a high of 28. Current weather conditions can be found anytime on the CDK Electric weather page on your Pembina Valley online app. I'm Judy Peters.
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2: 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The Altona Gospel Festival returns to the Altona Park on Saturday, August 15th for a full day of free live music. Eight acts will take the stage beginning at noon, with Presley Schrader and Friends closing out the day. Festival director Larry Weeb says there is something for everyone.
3: You will hear local talent. We have so much musical talent in our area. You will see families singing together, being together. You will see good music, and hopefully you will hear the message of Jesus.

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1: 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The Carmen Dufferin Citizens on Patrol program has been running since 2024, and the extra eyes and ears for the community are very visible in their brightly colored vests. Carmen Dufferin Fire Department Fire Emergency Safety Manager Nicole Phillips acts as the coordinator for the group and the shared an update on their activity.
2: In my role, I also oversee safe communities, and that also made me part of the Citizen on Patrol program here in the area. The program was established in 2024, so we have been active since then, but has been a few changes in the coordinator role, so now I'm taking part of that. So I have reached out to the volunteers, so they are all still pretty active in the community.
1: The program is looking for more volunteers. 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His older brother, Fred Fox, says the family remains deeply connected to Manitoba, where Terry and his siblings were born.
3: It's 46 years since Terry was ready to his Marathon of Hope in 1980, and it's amazing. So to know that Canadians still want to recognize Terry, whether it's naming a holiday after him, it's pretty cool to know that Terry still has that impact.
1: He is encouraging people to support cancer research and join a Terry Fox run. 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
5: In the Canadian Elite Basketball League, it was Vancouver that ended up dumping the Winnipeg Sea Bears 114-90. In American Association of Professional Baseball, another victory for the Winnipeg Goldeyes. This time, they were able to hold on and defeat Lincoln 7-6. Meanwhile, in Major League Baseball, it was the Toronto Blue Jays' winning streak that came to an end as they fell apart in the ninth inning, losing to St. Louis 5-1. Today also happens to be the Major League Baseball trade deadline. It remains to be seen if some of the bigger names from the Blue Jays will be part of their road trip, which starts tonight. More details on that later today. The deadline is officially at 5:00 Central Time. I'm Dave Anthony.
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6: Mainly cloudy today with scattered showers and thunderstorms, hazy conditions, and 25 degrees. The humidex 30, and today's UV index is 6 or high. Mainly cloudy tonight with scattered showers, clearing overnight, and a low of 11. Tomorrow, mainly sunny and windy, a high of 22. On Wednesday, we'll have sunshine, 26 degrees, and for Thursday, it'll be sunny again, a high of 28. Current weather conditions can be found anytime on the CDK Electric weather page on your Pembina Valley online app. I'm Judy Peters.
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20: Mainly cloudy today with scattered showers and thunderstorms, hazy conditions, and 25 degrees. The humidex 30, and today's UV index is 6 or high. Mainly cloudy tonight with scattered showers, clearing overnight and a low of 11. Tomorrow, mainly sunny and windy, a high of 22. On Wednesday, we'll have sunshine, 26 degrees. And for Thursday, it'll be sunny again, a high of 28. Current weather conditions can be found anytime on the CDK Electric weather page on your Pembina Valley online app. I'm Judy Peters.
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0: eagle. 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
11: Mainly cloudy today with scattered showers and thunderstorms, hazy conditions, and 25 degrees. The humidex 30, and today's UV index is 6 or high. Mainly cloudy tonight with scattered showers, clearing overnight and a low of 11. Tomorrow, mainly sunny and windy, a high of 22. On Wednesday, we'll have sunshine, 26 degrees. And for Thursday, it'll be sunny again, a high of 28. Current weather conditions can be found anytime on the CDK Electric weather page on your Pembina Valley online app. I'm Judy Peters.
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0: When a child is in the hospital, visitors come to say hello. And when visiting hours are over, they leave. But family does whatever it takes to stay. At Ronald McDonald House, we believe families shouldn't have to fight alone. So we make sure they have everything they need, with a community of support, warm meals, and a place to rest. Because when a child is sick, family stays. And Ronald McDonald House stays with them.
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2: Get the news you need when you need it by downloading the Pembina Valley Online app. I'm Parker Schmidt. Here's what's making local news this hour. A team behind the Pembina Valley's first feature-length film is already looking toward what's next. Following Tuesday night's cast and crew premiere for The Distance Between Bars and Benches, the director said the goal is to keep bringing productions to the region.
3: Yeah. Plan to shoot here as much as possible. We have the support of the community, and we're growing. I mean, we're hoping to find more producers that can see that we can actually make a film on time, on budget, and hopefully with a bigger budget.
2: Before that happens, the film will be submitted to festivals with additional local screenings expected to follow. The Carmen Dufferin Citizens on Patrol program has been running since 2024, and the extra eyes and ears for the community are very visible in their brightly colored vests. Carmen Dufferin Fire Department Fire Emergency Safety Manager Nicole Phillips acts as the coordinator for the group, and she shared an information event set for this Friday.
4: I will be at the Carmen Farmer Market this Friday with a booth about information of the group so people can come see what it is about, what is involved for them if they want to volunteer, and mostly like information, and hopefully if someone is interested I can take some information and hopefully recruit more members. Right now we have 7 active members. So
2: the program is looking for more volunteers. You can learn more at the full feature on Pembina Valley Online or the Pembina Valley Online app. Fred Fox says Manitoba will always feel like home to his family. The older brother of Terry Fox says their parents

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3: In the Canadian Elite Basketball League, it was Vancouver that ended up dumping the Winnipeg Sea Bears 114-90. In American Association of Professional Baseball, another victory for the Winnipeg Goldeyes. This time, they were able to hold on and defeat Lincoln 7-6. Meanwhile, in Major League Baseball, it was the Toronto Blue Jays' winning streak that came to an end as they fell apart in the ninth inning, losing to St. Louis 5-1. Today also happens to be the Major League Baseball trade deadline. It remains to be seen if some of the bigger names from the Blue Jays will be part of their road trip, which starts tonight. More details on that later today. The deadline is officially at 5 o'clock Central Time. I'm Dave Anthony.
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4: Mainly cloudy today with scattered showers and thunderstorms, hazy conditions, and 25 degrees. The Humidex 30, and today's UV index is 6 or high. Mainly cloudy tonight with scattered showers, clearing overnight and a low of 11. Tomorrow mainly sunny and windy, a high of 22. On Wednesday we'll have sunshine, 26 degrees, and for Thursday it'll be sunny again, a high of 28. Current weather conditions can be found anytime on the CDK Electric weather page on your Pembina Valley online app. I'm Judy Peters.
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Felix Cartel and Fion with The Way on your Monday morning. Hey, I'm Corny Rempel. I hope you are having a phenomenal long weekend. What do you prefer for a long weekend? Do you prefer to have the Monday off or the Friday off? Which is better and why? We'll explore that today together right here is Gracie Abrams.

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I still can't tell me. Midnight, good, good, the Eagle, 93.5.

0: 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Maybe it's Emma, the 80-year-old in walking club, 6-year-old Noah, who loves baseball, or Hannah in the curling league. 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
1: Mainly cloudy today with scattered showers and thunderstorms, hazy conditions, and 25 degrees. The humidex 30, and today's UV index is 6 or high. Mainly cloudy tonight with scattered showers, clearing overnight and a low of 11. Tomorrow mainly sunny and windy, a high of 22. On Wednesday we'll have sunshine, 26 degrees, and for Thursday it'll be sunny again, a high of 28. Current weather conditions can be found anytime on the CDK Electric weather page on your Pembina Valley online app. I'm Judy Peters.
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coffee. Jamie Fine with cups of my favorite coffee. Hey, I'm Corny Rappel. Good morning. Happy Monday of a long weekend to you. And do you prefer to have the Monday off on a long weekend or a Friday off on a long weekend? Which one is better? I love having the Monday off. I think that's the absolute best. I mean, if you're going to cut a day off of a work week, why would you cut off the best day of the week, which is Friday? It's already awesome. You don't need a day off on Friday. Friday's great. Monday, yup, that makes sense. Of course, here I am working, right? Have a great day. Here's Justin Bieber.

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The Ed's Tire Talking Text Line on the Eagle 93.5, 204-331-9350.

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1: Mainly cloudy today with scattered showers and thunderstorms, hazy conditions, and 25 degrees. The humidex 30, and today's UV index is 6 or high. Mainly cloudy tonight with scattered showers, clearing overnight, and a low of 11. Tomorrow, mainly sunny and windy, a high of 22. On Wednesday, we'll have sunshine, 26 degrees, and for Thursday, it'll be sunny again, a high of 28. Current weather conditions can be found anytime on the CDK Electric weather page on your Pembina Valley online app. I'm Judy Peters.
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Transferring you to Vegas. No excuses. Happy Monday. I'm Corny Rempel, and we were talking moments ago about whether it's better to have a Monday off on a long weekend or Friday off on a long weekend. I absolutely think Monday off is the best. The only argument that I would have where I would say perhaps Friday would be better to have off is when you're working Thursday and you're at the end of your day and you go, oh, wait, my weekend starts now. That's, I think, literally the only benefit to have a Friday off.

0: having a Monday off and then starting your work day on a Tuesday, right the next day, it's the middle of the week. That's awesome.
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2: I'm Parker Schmidt with your local news streaming now through the Pembina Valley Online app. Planning continues for future work on Center Avenue in Altona. Mayor Harv Schrader explains.
3: Steckley Engineering got the bid for engineering the road work and doing a conceptual plan and surveying of Center Avenue.
2: A more detailed plan is expected in the new year. The Pembina Valley's first feature-length film has reached another milestone with the cast and crew of The Distance Between Bars and Benches gathering Tuesday night for a special premiere in Morden. Director Sandy Lalaurie said the film wouldn't have been possible without the community support.
4: Well, majority of the scenes were shot in Morden. Majority of the actors either come from Morden or work in Morden. That's basically a Morden project. Every time we needed a location that we couldn't, they stepped in and they assisted us. We would shoot outdoor in the middle of the streets. They never gave us issues.
2: Local businesses and residents helped secure filming locations throughout production. The team now plans to submit the film to festivals before pursuing additional public screenings. A group of cyclists is working toward a $150,000 fundraising goal as part of Habitat for Humanity Manitoba's annual Cycle of Hope. Manager for Chapter Support, Christina Falk, says the money raised this year will support a Habitat home being built for a Winnipeg family.
5: Cycle of Hope is a Habitat Manitoba event, so they are raising funds this year in support of a specific house in Winnipeg, sponsoring a home for Solomon and Mayrat. Their goal is $150,000. Again, this is just Manitoba, right? This is this team of 28 cyclists raising this money. They've already raised about $120,000. Wow. So they are really close to that goal. It's just unbelievable.
6: Wow.
2: 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The community can donate through Habitat for Humanity Manitoba's website. 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
7: In the Canadian Elite Basketball League, it was Vancouver that ended up dumping the Winnipeg Sea Bears 114-9.

0: 90. An American Association of Professional Baseball, another victory for the Winnipeg Goldeyes. This time, they were able to hold on and defeat Lincoln 7-6. Meanwhile, in Major League Baseball, it was the Toronto Blue Jays' winning streak that came to an end as they fell apart in the ninth inning, losing to St. Louis 5-1. Today also happens to be the Major League Baseball trade deadline. It remains to be seen if some of the bigger names from the Blue Jays will be part of their road trip, which starts tonight. More details on that later today. The deadline is officially at 5 o'clock Central Time. I'm Dave Anthony.
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2: Mainly cloudy today with scattered showers and thunderstorms, hazy conditions, and 25 degrees. The Humidex 30, and today's UV index is 6 or high. Mainly cloudy tonight with scattered showers, clearing overnight and a low of 11. Tomorrow mainly sunny and windy, a high of 22. On Wednesday we'll have sunshine, 26 degrees, and for Thursday it'll be sunny again, a high of 28. Current weather conditions can be found anytime on the CDK Electric weather page on your Pembina Valley online app. I'm Judy Peters.
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2: Hey, I'm Corny Rempel. Happy Monday to you. Glad you joined us this morning. You know, this long weekend is called something different in pretty much every province. I wish we could just decide this is what it's called and then we all just, that's the thing. But pretty much every province has a different name. And some have no name for it. They just call it Civic Holiday. We'll go through the list in just a few minutes. This is off the Toy Story 5 soundtrack, Taylor Swift.

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1: Mainly cloudy today with scattered showers and thunderstorms, hazy conditions, and 25 degrees. The humidex 30, and today's UV index is 6 or high. Mainly cloudy tonight with scattered showers, clearing overnight and a low of 11. Tomorrow mainly sunny and windy, a high of 22. On Wednesday we'll have sunshine, 26 degrees, and for Thursday it'll be sunny again, a high of 28. Current weather conditions can be found anytime on the CDK Electric weather page on your Pembina Valley online app. I'm Judy Peters.
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Nelly Furtado together with Dubs, Torture of the Heart. Happy Monday of the long weekend. I'm Corny Rempel. And pretty much every province has a different name for this civic holiday. New Brunswick calls it New Brunswick Day. Saskatchewan, Saskatchewan Day. British Columbia, British Columbia Day. Those are the, you know, very creative and original provinces. Manitoba calls it Terry Fox Day. That's where Terry Fox is from. In Alberta, it's Heritage Day, but it's a non-statutory day, pay-wise. Ontario, none of it. Northwest Territories, they just call it civic holiday, statutory day. Nova Scotia and Prince Edward Island, they call it Natal Day. Quebec, they don't get a holiday. All right. Guess that's their choice. But we do. Enjoy your Monday off. Here's Sia, Unstoppable.

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8: Now, your Pembina Valley online weather.
9: Mainly cloudy today with scattered showers and thunderstorms, hazy conditions, and 25 degrees. The humidex 30, and today's UV index is 6 or high. Mainly cloudy tonight with scattered showers, clearing overnight, and a low of 11. Tomorrow, mainly sunny and windy, a high of 22. On Wednesday, we'll have sunshine, 26 degrees, and for Thursday, it'll be sunny again, a high of 28. Current weather conditions can be found anytime on the CDK Electric weather page on your Pembina Valley online app. I'm Judy Peters.
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0: Shawn Mendes, Stitches and Somber with Homewrecker. Hey, I'm Corny Rempel. Happy Monday to you. I recently had a friend of mine visit from the United States, came up into Canada. And of course, before he went home, he had to get some very Canadian snacks to bring back with him. Stuff that they can't get in America. Boy, are they deprived. Coffee Crisp. Not an American thing. And of course, he absolutely loves them. Nanaimo bars. I one time had a Nanaimo bar in Nanaimo, BC, and it was absolutely phenomenal. Kinder Surprise. We grew up with Kinder Surprise. And that's, they have no idea what that is in the States. Smarties here in Canada. Well, they have their M&Ms and whatever else, but Smarties, what they call Smarties here in Canada, they're rockets, like those powdered, you know, the packed powdered candies that are so yummy and tart, and I absolutely love them. What he didn't like was ketchup chips. Ate the whole bag before he decided he didn't like them, but he didn't like ketchup chips, so we're not inviting him back.
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2: 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The Altona Gospel Festival returns to the Altona Park on Saturday, August 15th for a full day of free live music. 8 acts will take the stage beginning at noon, with Presley Schrader and friends closing out the day. Festival director Larry Weeb says there is something for everyone.
3: You will hear local talent. We have so much musical talent in our area. 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
2: 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The Carmen Dufferin Citizens on Patrol program has been running since 2024, and the extra eyes and ears for the community are very visible in their brightly colored vests. Carmen Dufferin Fire Department Fire Emergency Safety Manager Nicole Phillips acts as the coordinator for the group and the shared an update on their activity.
4: In my role, I also oversee safe communities, and that also made me part of the Citizen on Patrol program here in the area. Program was established in 2024, so we have been active since then, but has been a few changes in the coordinator role, so now I'm taking part of that. So I have reached out to the volunteers, so they are all still pretty active in the community.
2: The program is looking for more volunteers. 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His older brother, Fred Fox, says the family remains deeply connected to Manitoba, where Terry and his siblings were born.
5: It's 46 years since Terry was running his Marathon of Hope in 1980, and it's amazing. So to know that Canadians still want to recognize Terry, whether it's naming a holiday after him, it's pretty cool to know that Terry still has that impact.
2: He is encouraging people to support cancer research and join a Terry Fox run. 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
6: In the Canadian Elite Basketball League, it was Vancouver that ended up dumping the Winnipeg Sea Bears 114-90. In American Association of Professional Baseball, another victory for the Winnipeg Goldeyes. This time, they were able to hold on and defeat Lincoln 7-6. Meanwhile, in Major League Baseball, it was the Toronto Blue Jays' winning streak that came to an end as they fell apart in the ninth inning, losing to St. Louis 5-1. Today also happens to be the Major League Baseball trade deadline. It remains to be seen if some of the bigger names from the Blue Jays will be part of

0: their road trip, which starts tonight. More details on that later today. The deadline is officially at 5 o'clock Central Time. I'm Dave Anthony.
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2: Mainly cloudy today with scattered showers and thunderstorms, hazy conditions, and 25 degrees. The humidex 30, and today's UV index is 6 or high. Mainly cloudy tonight with scattered showers, clearing overnight and a low of 11. Tomorrow, mainly sunny and windy, a high of 22. On Wednesday, we'll have sunshine, 26 degrees, and for Thursday, it'll be sunny again, a high of 28. Current weather conditions can be found anytime on the CDK Electric weather page on your Pembina Valley online app. I'm Judy Peters.
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calling the artist Where's Your Girlfriend? And Ed Sheeran, Ozzy Sam. Happy Monday. I'm Corny Rempel. Hope you're enjoying your long weekend. I was trying to explain to an American friend of mine this past weekend what a butter tart was. It's such a Canadian thing. He's like, what's a butter tart? He says, that just sounds gross. Just a tart with a bunch of butter in it? No, so much better. I said, it's kind of like, think of a pecan pie without the pecans. Unless you add pecans. Then, of course, as a Canadian, is the great butter tart debate, raisins or no raisins. I got to tell you, I'm team raisins. I don't care what you say. That's my pick. That's my favorite. You like them without raisins? That's on you. We're keeping the music going with Harry Styles and more very Canadian foods to talk about. This is American Girls. They don't know butter tarts.

0: 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We'll take care of the music. 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
11: Now, your Pembina Valley online weather.
12: Mainly cloudy today with scattered showers and thunderstorms, hazy conditions, and 25 degrees. The Humidex 30, and today's UV index is 6 or high. Mainly cloudy tonight with scattered showers, clearing overnight and a low of 11. Tomorrow, mainly sunny and windy, a high of 22. On Wednesday, we'll have sunshine, 26 degrees. And for Thursday, it'll be sunny again, a high of 28. Current weather conditions can be found anytime on the CDK Electric Weather page on your Pembina Valley online app. I'm Judy Peters.
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I just love his voice. That's Talk with Time Machine. And David Guetta and Bebe Rexha, I'm good. Hey, I'm Corny Rempel. We're talking about very Canadian foods. And of course, the ketchup chip is something that when people visit our country, they're like, wow, gotta try the ketchup chips. It is one of my favorites. Grew up on it. And remember in The Office when Michael Scott and Dwight Schrute, they went to a convention and it was supposed to be in Canada, in Winnipeg at a hotel and convention center. And in the background, to make it look more Canadian, they had a rack of potato chips in the background, Old Dutch, very Canadian, and ketchup chips in the background just to make it feel a little more Canadian. And I can respect that. Somebody did their research. It was a small thing. Maybe you gotta watch that episode again. Look in the background when they're sitting at the bar. Old Dutch ketchup chips for the win. Here's Olivia Rodrigo.

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3: Mainly cloudy today with scattered showers and thunderstorms, hazy conditions, and 25 degrees. The Humidex 30, and today's UV index is 6 or high. Mainly cloudy tonight with scattered showers, clearing overnight and a low of 11. Tomorrow mainly sunny and windy, a high of 22. On Wednesday we'll have sunshine, 26 degrees, and for Thursday it'll be sunny again, a high of 28. Current weather conditions can be found anytime on the CDK Electric Weather page on your Pembina Valley online app. I'm Judy Peters.
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0: Happy Monday of the long weekend. I'm Corny Rempel. Did you hear that BTS withdrew from the Grammys for 2027? They have said that they are not going to be submitting any songs for Grammy consideration for 2027 because the Grammys, thinking they're being inclusive, they created a category of Asian pop. BTS said, wait a minute, what other countries are you, kind of secluding like this and going, this is a certain kind of music because of what country you're from? They want to be known for their music, period, not because they are Asians. I think this is a huge faux pas on the Grammys' part. No word as to whether they're going to withdraw that category or not, but right now, BTS, they said, no, we're not playing.
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2: I'm Parker Schmidt with your local news, streaming now through the Pembina Valley Online app. There's a new champion at the Pembina Valley Classic. Cherry Entz won the three-day golf tournament after local golfer Spencer Norrie held the title for four straight years. More than 150 golfers competed over 54 holes at courses in Winkler, Morden, and Carmen for the annual tournament, and says he enjoys the local golfing community.
3: I would say it's really good. Like, you can go to any other golf course, and if you know somebody, you can talk to them.
2: Jackson Dean will be bringing his high-energy country sound to the Winkler Harvest Festival on Friday, August 7th, as a headliner for Country Night. The Maryland native has built a reputation for his powerful vocals and rock-influenced country style, but his path to music started with an unexpected moment as a teenager.
4: Our house burned to the ground when I was about 13 going on 14, and that's kind of when I picked up the guitar. There's not much else to do while we were rebuilding, but that's kind of how it started, man. Birth through fire, you could say. I'm a little bit like a phoenix.
2: Dean says that experience became a start of the musical journey that has taken him around the world. He also credits his parents for encouraging him to follow his passion and helping him get his first opportunities to perform. Big Brothers Big Sisters Pembina Valley is inviting girls to take part in the Grow Nutrition session. The three-hour workshop takes place August 13th in Morden for girls born in 2015 and 2016. Executive Director Janelle Neufeld says the goal is to help youth build a healthy relationship with food.
5: I think it's a tool in their toolkit. I look at when we were growing up, it's not really something that was brought to us in a healthy way. All of the language surrounding nutrition, it wasn't even really called nutrition. It was diet or good food, bad food. And that's not what I hope the next generation has. Now I have the ability to make a change.
2: The session takes place in Morden, will include hands-on activities with nutritionist Janine Laforte, including creating balanced meals and learning about intentional food choices. 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
6: In the Canadian Elite Basketball League, it was Vancouver that ended up dumping the Winnipeg Sea Bears 114-90. In American Association of Professional Baseball, another victory for the Winnipeg Goldeyes. This time, they were able to hold on and defeat Lincoln 7-6. Meanwhile, in Major League Baseball, it was the Toronto Blue Jays' winning streak that came to an end as they fell apart in the ninth inning, losing to St. Louis 5-1. Today also happens to be the Major League Baseball trade deadline. It remains to be seen if some of the bigger names from the Blue Jays will be part of their road trip, which starts tonight. More details on that later today. The deadline is officially at 5 o'clock Central Time. I'm Dave Anthony.
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7: Mainly cloudy today with scattered showers and thunderstorms, hazy conditions, and 25 degrees. The humidex 30, and today's UV index is 6 or high. Mainly cloudy tonight with scattered showers, clearing overnight and a low of 11. Tomorrow mainly sunny and windy, a high of 22. On Wednesday, we'll have sunshine, 26 degrees, and for Thursday, it'll be sunny again, a high of 28.

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cannot agree on a name for this statutory holiday. And some of them are not even calling it a statutory holiday. Some of them aren't having a long weekend at all. Well, one province. We'll talk about that in just a minute. Here's Ariana Grande

Charlotte Carden, That's the Way We Touch, and Glass Animals, Heat Wave. Happy Monday of the long weekend. I'm Corny Rempel. I think it's funny that provinces can

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0: Your secret is Wolf's?
1: No, Wolf.
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5: Mainly cloudy today with scattered showers and thunderstorms, hazy conditions, and 25 degrees. The humidex 30, and today's UV index is 6 or high. Mainly cloudy tonight with scattered showers, clearing overnight and a low of 11. Tomorrow, mainly sunny and windy, a high of 22. On Wednesday, we'll have sunshine, 26 degrees. And for Thursday, it'll be sunny again, a high of 28. Current weather conditions can be found anytime on the CDK Electric weather page on your Pembina Valley online app. I'm Judy Peters.
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Preston Pablo, because I do, and Rihanna, Love on the Brain. Happy Monday of the long weekend. I'm Corny Rempel. And you know that the provinces across our great country all cannot decide on one single name for this holiday. They all got to have their own. There's the very original ones, like, for example, British Columbia calls it British Columbia Days. Saskatchewan calls it Saskatchewan Day. New Brunswick calls it, you guessed it, New Brunswick Day. Then we've got Manitoba calls it Terry Fox Day, because Terry Fox is from Manitoba. Alberta, they call it Heritage Day, but they do not have it as a statutory paid holiday. Ontario, none of it. And Northwest Territories, they just call it Civic Holiday or Statutory Day. It doesn't even really have a name. Nova Scotia, Prince Edward Island, they call it Natal Day. There's one province left, and they've decided they don't want to play. And that's Quebec. That's not new, is it? Quebec always kind of wants to do its own thing. They actually, it's a regular work day in Quebec. Not even a holiday for them at all. Well, enjoy.

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10: Mainly cloudy today with scattered showers and thunderstorms, hazy conditions and 25 degrees. The humid index 30 and today's UV index is 6 or high. Mainly cloudy tonight with scattered showers, clearing overnight and a low of 11. Tomorrow, mainly sunny and windy, a high of 22. On Wednesday, we'll have sunshine, 26 degrees. And for Thursday, it'll be sunny again, a high of 28. Current weather conditions can be found anytime on the CDK Electric Weather page on your Pembina Valley online app. I'm Judy Peters.
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0: Lou Callow with Pretty Girl Era. Hey, I'm Corny Rempel. You also heard Bruno Mars with Risk It All on his latest album, which is only his fourth solo album. I mean, for the last 17 years, we've been hearing a lot of music from Bruno Mars, and he's released a lot of albums, but only four solo albums. This last one, The Romantic, just came out this year, and that's the hit off of that. But he did have other projects. Like, he did that whole thing, An Evening with Silk Sonic. He collaborated with Anderson .Paak. He did stuff with Lady Gaga. But now, only four studio albums for Bruno Mars.
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2: 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Planning continues for future work on Center Avenue in Altona. Mayor Harv Schrader says council has awarded Steckley Engineering the bid to complete engineering work, a conceptual plan, and surveying for the route.
3: They will give us a roundabout figure of the costs that would fall under the town and also give the province the costs for paving the road and the shoulders. So that's where we're at right now.
2: The town's costs will include curb and gutter work. The Pembina Valley Classic has a new winner. Terry Entz claimed his first title in the regional tournament, which spans 3 days and three golf courses, and shares why he loves golf.
4: When I'm out there, it seems like there's no stress. It's that kind of downtime from work, and you can kind of turn your brain off and be out there and just relax.
2: The Pembina Valley Classic attracted more than 150 golfers who played 54 holes across Winkler, Morden, and Carmen. The team behind the Pembina Valley's first feature-length film is already looking toward what's next. Following Tuesday night's cast and crew premiere for The Distance Between Bars and Benches, the director said the goal is to keep bringing productions to the region.
5: Yeah. Plan to shoot here as much as possible. We have the support of the community, and we're growing. I mean, with this, we're hoping to find more producers that can see that we can actually make a film on time, on budget, and hopefully with a bigger budget.
2: Before that happens, the film will be submitted to festivals with additional local screenings expected to follow. Habitat for Humanity Manitoba's annual Cycle of Hope fundraiser is bringing cyclists to the Pembina Valley next week with a stop at an active build site in Morden. Manager for Chapter Support Christina Falk says this year's route is special because it takes riders through communities where Habitat is currently building homes.
6: Cycle of Hope has been running for over 30 years in Manitoba. It's a huge fundraiser, happens every year. They take a different route every year. It's generally about a week long, but they have never cycled just around southern Manitoba.
7: Right.
6: So that's what's exciting about this year.

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2: It's a relatively light night in local sports for this Terry Fox Day Monday. So we focus in on Major League Baseball, where the Toronto Blue Jays are on the road taking on the Houston Astros. Of course, today is the Major League Baseball trade deadline. And while many of the big names have already come off the board, such as Kevin Gausman, who's been moved by the Blue Jays to the Chicago Cubs, and of course, Tarik Skubal, who was scooped up by the LA Dodgers, there are still more moves to be made and can trickle in throughout the day. So it's interesting to see just how many new faces or how many familiar faces will now be removed from the Toronto Blue Jays roster as they get set to take on the Astros with first pitch just after 7:10 tonight. I'm Dave Anthony.
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3: Mainly cloudy today with scattered showers and thunderstorms, hazy conditions and 25 degrees. The humidex 30 and today's UV index is 6 or high. Mainly cloudy tonight with scattered showers, clearing overnight and a low of 11. Tomorrow, mainly sunny and windy, a high of 22. On Wednesday, we'll have sunshine, 26 degrees. And for Thursday, it'll be sunny again, a high of 28. Current weather conditions can be found anytime on the CDK Electric weather page on your Pembina Valley online app. I'm Judy Peters.
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Mariana's Trench in One Love. Good afternoon. Sarah Miller joining you. It's the August long weekend. It's that sweet spot where summer feels like it's at its absolute best. But there's also that little reminder that September is waiting just around the corner. So whether you're heading out to the lake, firing up the barbecue, hitting a festival, or just enjoying a slower pace at home, we're bringing you the best music mix to your soundtrack for this long weekend.

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2: Mainly cloudy today with scattered showers and thunderstorms, hazy conditions, and 25 degrees. The humidex 30, and today's UV index is 6 or high. Mainly cloudy tonight with scattered showers, clearing overnight and a low of 11. Tomorrow mainly sunny and windy, a high of 22. On Wednesday we'll have sunshine, 26 degrees, and for Thursday it'll be sunny again, a high of 28. Current weather conditions can be found anytime on the CDK Electric weather page on your Pembina Valley online app. I'm Judy Peters.
0: The sound of Winkler, Morden, Carmen, Altona, and every place in between. The Eagle.

New music from Lolo, that's The Punisher. It is a long weekend. And for a lot of people, the August long weekend feels like it's the last big summer celebration. There's still plenty of sunshine, patios are packed, camping spots are full, and everyone is trying to squeeze in a few more summer memories before the routines of fall return. Unlike me, my birthday's in September, so I never get to celebrate the summer birthdays, but those that have birthdays in summer, I always was a little bit jealous. We're going to keep those good summer vibes going right here. We got more music. It's Nick Jonas and Jealous.

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1: Mainly cloudy today with scattered showers and thunderstorms, hazy conditions, and 25 degrees.

walk off the earth and rule the world. I'm Sarah Miller. Thanks for hanging out with me on your long weekend. It is August long weekend, and thanks for taking us along for the ride. Whether you're listening to us in your car or streaming us on the app, don't forget you can download that app and take us anywhere with you anytime. And you can also sign up for our news emails by heading on over to our sites and signing up for that newsletter. 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
2: 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Here's what's making local news this hour. The 4th Annual Altona Gospel Festival returns mid-August in the Altona Park. Admission is free and donations will help cover performer costs, with any remaining funds going to the local Youth for Christ. Larry Weeb says the festival is about more than just the music.
3: I'm looking forward to the wonderful message of Jesus being yelled out loud with wonderful music on the side, fellowship. I'll tell you, friends,

0: are made in a setting like that, the people you meet is wonderful.
1: More Altona Gospel Festival details at PembinaValleyOnline.com. A Pembina Valley youth program is getting a new approach to conversations about food and nutrition. Big Brothers Big Sisters is holding a Grow Youth session August 13th in Morden for girls born in 2015 and 2016. Executive Director Janelle Neufeld says the program aims to give girls tools they can use as they grow.
2: I want the girls that are in that pivotal time frame of their lives to have tools where they can feel good about making choices that reflect how they want to be, but also who they hope to be. So I think nutrition is a huge portion of our lives, and the way that we approach it is very intentionally.
1: Registration for the Grow Workshop is open for up to 20 participants. A sign-up link is available at PembinaValleyOnline.com. The Carmen Dufferin Citizens on Patrol program has been running since 2024, and the extra eyes and ears for the community are very visible in their brightly colored vests. Carmen Dufferin Fire Department Fire Emergency Safety Manager Nicole Phillips acts as the coordinator for the group, and she shared why the group formed.
3: They feel that there was a need in the community. There were some vandalism and break-ins, and people wasn't feeling safe. So this program is province-wide, so there was a need at the time, and council approved it. So, yeah, we are active in the community, so.
1: The program is looking for more volunteers. 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His brother, Fred Fox, says people can carry on that legacy by donating or taking part in a local Cherry Fox run.
4: 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That's what he would want us all to still do today.
1: Fox began his Cross Canada run 46 years ago to raise money for cancer research. 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
6: It's a relatively light night in local sports for this Terry Fox Day Monday. So we focus in on Major League Baseball, where the Toronto Blue Jays are on the road taking on the Houston Astros. Of course, today is the Major League Baseball trade deadline. And while many of the big names have already come off the board, such as Kevin Gausman, who's been moved by the Blue Jays to the Chicago Cubs, and of course, Tarik Skubal, who was scooped up by the LA Dodgers, there are still more moves to be made and can trickle in throughout the day. So it's interesting to see just how many new faces or how many familiar faces will now be removed from the Toronto Blue Jays roster as they get set to take on the Astros with first pitch just after 7:10 tonight. I'm Dave Anthony.
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7: Mainly cloudy today with scattered showers and thunderstorms, hazy conditions and 25 degrees. The humidex 30 and today's UV index is 6 or high. Mainly cloudy tonight with scattered showers, clearing overnight and a low of 11. Tomorrow mainly sunny and windy, a high of 22. On Wednesday we'll have sunshine, 26 degrees, and for Thursday it'll be sunny again, a high of 28. Current weather conditions can be found anytime on the CDK Electric weather page on your Pembina Valley online app. I'm Judy Peters.
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The newest from the beaches, it's Edge of the Earth. Good afternoon, Sarah Miller here with you on your perfect music mix for your August long weekend. We're going to keep the good tunes rolling. This is Dracula. Coming up on the other side, we're going to talk about something that takes place across pretty much all of the prairies during August.

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1: Mainly cloudy today with scattered showers and thunderstorms, hazy conditions, and 25 degrees. The humidex 30, and today's UV index is 6 or high. Mainly cloudy tonight with scattered showers, clearing overnight and a low of 11. Tomorrow mainly sunny and windy, a high of 22. On Wednesday we'll have sunshine, 26 degrees, and for Thursday it'll be sunny again, a high of 28. Current weather conditions can be found anytime on the CDK Electric weather page on your Pembina Valley online app. I'm Judy Peters.
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Felix Cartel with The Way. Sarah Miller here with you. Thanks for tuning in. I hope you're enjoying your long weekend. So yes, something that seems to happen across the prairies, from community celebrations to fairs to outdoor concerts and cultural festivals, there's always something happening. It is a busy month, and it is the last final long weekend, you could say, of summer. So grab your friends, grab the sunscreen and, well, the bug spray, and make the most of these final weeks of summer. Enjoy and be safe.

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12: Mainly cloudy today with scattered showers and thunderstorms, hazy conditions and 25 degrees. The humid X 30, and today's UV index is 6 or high. Mainly cloudy tonight with scattered showers, clearing overnight and a low of 11. Tomorrow mainly sunny and windy, a high of 22. On Wednesday, we'll have sunshine, 26 degrees, and for Thursday, it'll be sunny again, a high of 28. Current weather conditions can be found anytime on the CDK Electric Weather page on your Pembina Valley online app. I'm Judy Peters.
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0: Danielle Powder, that's Bad Day. Sarah Miller with you just after 2:30 on your August long weekend. I don't want to ruin it for anyone, but we know nobody wants to say it yet, but back to school shopping season has arrived. The lists are out. 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
2: I'm Parker Schmidt with your local news, streaming now through the Pembina Valley Online app. There's a new champion at the Pembina Valley Classic. Terry Entz won the three-day golf tournament after local golfer Spencer Norrie held the title for four straight years. More than 150 golfers competed over 54 holes at courses in Winkler, Morden, and Carmen for the annual tournament, and says he enjoys the local golfing community.
3: I would say it's really good. Like, you can go to any other golf course, and if you know somebody, you can talk to them.
2: Jackson Dean will be bringing his high-energy country sound to the Winkler Harvest Festival on Friday, August 7th, as a headliner for Country Night. The Maryland native has built a reputation for his powerful vocals and rock-influenced country style, but his path to music started with an unexpected moment as a teenager.
4: Our house burned to the ground when I was about 13 going on 14, and that's kind of when I picked up the guitar. There's not much else to do while we were rebuilding, but that's kind of how it started, man. Birth through fire, you could say. I'm a little bit like a phoenix.
2: Dean says that experience became a start of the musical journey that has taken him around the world. He also credited his parents for encouraging him to follow his passion and helping him get his first opportunities to perform. Big Brothers Big Sisters Pembina Valley is inviting girls to take part in the Grow Nutrition session. The three-hour workshop takes place August 13th in Morden for girls born in 2015 and 2016. Executive Director Janelle Neufeld says the goal is to help youth build a healthy relationship with food.
5: I think it's a tool in their toolkit. I look at when we were growing up, it's not really something that was brought to us in a healthy way. All of the language surrounding nutrition, it wasn't even really called nutrition. It was diet or good food, bad food. And that's not what I hope the next generation has. Now I have the ability to make a change.
2: The session takes place in Morden, will include hands-on activities with nutritionist Janine Laforte, including creating balanced meals and learning about intentional food choices. Your local news now. 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
6: It's a relatively light night in local sports for this Terry Fox Day Monday. So we focus in on Major League Baseball, where the Toronto Blue Jays are on the road taking on the Houston Astros. Of course, today is the Major League Baseball trade deadline. And while many of the big names have already come off the board, such as Kevin Gausman, who's been moved by the Blue Jays to the Chicago Cubs, and of course, Tarik Skubal, who was scooped up by the LA Dodgers, there are still more moves to be made and can trickle in throughout the day. So it's interesting to see just how many new faces or how many familiar faces will now be removed from the Toronto Blue Jays roster as they get set to take on the Astros with first pitch just after 7:10 tonight. I'm Dave Anthony.
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7: Mainly cloudy today with scattered showers and thunderstorms, hazy conditions and 25 degrees. The humidex 30 and today's UV index is 6 or high. Mainly cloudy tonight with scattered showers, clearing overnight and a low of 11. Tomorrow, mainly sunny and windy, a high of 22. On Wednesday, we'll have sunshine, 26 degrees. And for Thursday, it'll be sunny again, a high of 28. Current weather conditions can be found anytime on the CDK Electric weather page on your Pembina Valley online app. I'm Judy Peters.
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6: Mainly cloudy today with scattered showers and thunderstorms, hazy conditions, and 25 degrees. The Humidex 30, and today's UV index is 6 or high. Mainly cloudy tonight with scattered showers, clearing overnight and a low of 11. Tomorrow, mainly sunny and windy, a high of 22. On Wednesday, we'll have sunshine, 26 degrees, and for Thursday, it'll be sunny again, a high of 28. Current weather conditions can be found anytime on the CDK Electric weather page on your Pembina Valley online app. I'm Judy Peters.
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long weekend. I know you don't want to think about it, but it's probably one of the last long weekends before back to school. Depending on when your kids start, I guess. But it is the weekend, a chance to make some memories before the school year starts up again. Whether it's one more camping trip or maybe one more beach day, one more backyard gathering with friends and family, soak it all in. The summer moments just seem to go by way too fast. My kid's starting grade 9 in the fall, and I feel like just yesterday he was a baby and we were playing with water balloons in the backyard. Now, he just wants to play his video games and have me out of his hair.

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10: Mainly cloudy today with scattered showers and thunderstorms, hazy conditions and 25 degrees. The humidex 30 and today's UV index is 6 or high. Mainly cloudy tonight with scattered showers, clearing overnight and a low of 11. Tomorrow, mainly sunny and windy, a high of 22. On Wednesday, we'll have sunshine, 26 degrees. And for Thursday, it'll be sunny again, a high of 28. Current weather conditions can be found anytime on the CDK Electric weather page on your Pembina Valley online app. I'm Judy Peters.
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0: Canadian artist Mariana Trench and Desperate Measures. Happy August long weekend. Sarah Miller here with you. Thanks for tuning in. If you're spending this long weekend camping, you've probably already familiarized yourself with the checklist. Maybe you're already there. Tent, chair, snacks, bug spray, sunscreen. But somehow you probably always forget something. But that seems to be part of the adventure. Hoping your weekend has good weather, good food, and even better memories. And hopefully those mosquitoes will just bug off.
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2: 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Planning continues for future work on Center Avenue in Altona. Mayor Harv Schrader says council has awarded Steckley Engineering the bid to complete engineering work, a conceptual plan and surveying for the route.
3: They will give us a roundabout figure of the costs that would fall under the town and also give the province the costs for paving the road and the shoulders. So that's where we're at right now.
2: The town's costs will include curb and gutter work. The Pembina Valley Classic has a new winner. Terry Entz claimed his first title in the regional tournament, which spans 3 days and three golf courses. Entz shares why he loves golf.
4: When I'm out there, it seems like there's no stress. It's that kind of downtime from work, and you can kind of turn your brain off and be out there and just relax.
2: The Pembina Valley Classic attracted more than 150 golfers who played 54 holes across Winkler, Morden, and Carmen. The team behind the Pembina Valley's first feature-length film is already looking toward what's next. Following Tuesday night's cast and crew premiere for The Distance Between Bars and Benches, the director said the goal is to keep bringing productions to the region.
5: Yeah. Plan to shoot here as much as possible. We have the support of the community, and we're growing. I mean, with this, we're hoping to find more producers that can see that we can actually make a film on time, on budget, and hopefully with a bigger budget.
2: Before that happens, the film will be submitted to festivals with additional local screenings expected to follow. Habitat for Humanity Manitoba's annual Cycle of Hope fundraiser is bringing cyclists to the Pembina Valley next week with a stop at an active build site in Morden. Manager for Chapter Support Christina Falk says this year's route is special because it takes riders through communities where Habitat is currently building homes.
6: Cycle of Hope has been running for over 30 years in Manitoba. It's a huge fundraiser, happens every year. They take a different route every year. It's generally about a week long, but they have never cycled just around southern Manitoba.
7: Right.
6: So that's what's exciting about this year.
2: Residents are invited to come out, cheer on the riders, or join them for part of the ride. Access local news anytime and anywhere. Download our Pembina Valley online app.
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0: lovely light night in local sports for this Terry Fox Day Monday. So we focus in on Major League Baseball, where the Toronto Blue Jays are on the road taking on the Houston Astros. Of course, today is the Major League Baseball trade deadline. And while many of the big names have already come off the board, such as Kevin Gausman, who's been moved by the Blue Jays to the Chicago Cubs, and of course, Tarik Skubal, who was scooped up by the LA Dodgers, there are still more moves to be made and can trickle in throughout the day. So it's interesting to see just how many new faces or how many familiar faces will now be removed from the Toronto Blue Jays roster as they get set to take on the Astros with first pitch just after 7:10 tonight. I'm Dave Anthony.
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2: Mainly cloudy tonight with scattered showers, clearing overnight and a low of 11. Tomorrow mainly sunny and windy, a high of 22. On Wednesday, we'll have sunshine, 26 degrees. And for Thursday, it'll be sunny again, a high of 28. Current weather conditions can be found anytime on the CDK Electric weather page on your Pembina Valley online app. I'm Judy Peters.
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Contemporary Love. Good afternoon. I'm Sarah Miller. Thanks for joining me. I hope you're enjoying your August long weekend. Is the weather nice where you are? It definitely seems like August always has the weirdest weather. And we'll talk a little bit more about that after this. But it's Jet. And Are You Gonna Be My Girl? Keep it here.

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I said you look so fine that I really want to make you mine. 4, 5, 6, come on and get your kicks. 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
11: 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She's really getting into watercolor painting.
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11: 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It all started at Morkler's.
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11: 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Got it at Morkler's.
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3: Mainly cloudy tonight with scattered showers, clearing overnight and a low of 11. Tomorrow, mainly sunny and windy, a high of 22. On Wednesday, we'll have sunshine, 26 degrees. And for Thursday, it'll be sunny again, a high of 28. Current weather conditions can be found anytime on the CDK Electric weather page on your Pembina Valley online app. I'm Judy Peters.
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on the artist and Where's Your Girlfriend. Good afternoon, Sarah Miller joining you for your perfect music mix this August-long weekend. August weather is kind of a funny thing, you know? The days are still hot. The evenings start to get a little bit cooler, and you start to notice the hints that perhaps maybe fall isn't too far away. So take advantage of every patio, every sunset, and every warm summer night you can get. 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
1: Now, your Pembina Valley online weather.
11: Mainly cloudy tonight with scattered showers, clearing overnight and a low of 11. Tomorrow, mainly sunny and windy, a high of 22. On Wednesday, we'll have sunshine, 26 degrees. And for Thursday, it'll be sunny again, a high of 28. Current weather conditions can be found anytime on the CDK Electric weather page on your Pembina Valley online app. I'm Judy Peters.
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0: Diary of a Dead Man, Santa Monica. I'm Sarah Miller. Thanks for joining us today. The August long weekend might be the unofficial championship weekend of backyard barbecues. Burgers on the grill, friends are on the table, maybe some music playing. 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And you know, as we're getting closer and closer to September, that means this is probably the last long weekend of summer.
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2: 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Here's what's making local news this hour. The 4th Annual Altona Gospel Festival returns mid-August in the Altona Park. 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
3: 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The people you meet is wonderful.
2: More Altona Gospel Festival details at PeminaValleyOnline.com. A Pembina Valley youth program is getting a new approach to conversations about food and nutrition. Big Brothers Big Sisters is holding a Grow Youth session August 13th in Morden for girls born in 2015 and 2016. Executive Director Janelle Neufeld says the program aims to give girls tools they can use as they grow.
4: I want the girls that are in that pivotal time frame of their lives to have tools where they can feel good about making choices that reflect how they want to be, but also who they hope to be. So I think nutrition is a huge portion of our lives, and the way that we approach it is very intentionally.
2: Registration for the Grow Workshop is open for up to 20 participants. A sign-up link is available at PeminaValleyOnline.com. The Carmen Dufferin Citizens on Patrol program has been running since 2024, and the extra eyes and ears for the community are very visible in their brightly colored vests. Carmen Dufferin Fire Department Fire Emergency Safety Manager Nicole Phillips acts as the coordinator for the group, and she shared why the group formed.
5: They feel that there was a need in the community. There were some vandalism and break-ins, and people wasn't feeling safe. So this program is province-wide, so there was a need at the time. And

0: and council approve it. So we are active in the community, so.
1: 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His brother, Fred Fox, says people can carry on that legacy by donating or taking part in a local Terry Fox run.
2: 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That's what he would want us all to still do today.
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4: It's a relatively light night in local sports for this Terry Fox Day Monday, so we focus in on Major League Baseball, where the Toronto Blue Jays are on the road taking on the Houston Astros. Of course, today is the Major League Baseball trade deadline, and while many of the big names have already come off the board, such as Kevin Gausman, who's been moved by the Blue Jays to the Chicago Cubs, and of course, Tarik Skubal, who was scooped up by the LA Dodgers, there are still more moves to be made and can trickle in throughout the day. So it's interesting to see just how many new faces or how many familiar faces will now be removed from the Toronto Blue Jays roster as they get set to take on the Astros with first pitch just after 7:10 tonight. I'm Dave Anthony.
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5: Mainly cloudy tonight with scattered showers, clearing overnight and a low of 11. Tomorrow, mainly sunny and windy, a high of 22. On Wednesday, we'll have sunshine, 26 degrees. And for Thursday, it'll be sunny again, a high of 28. Current weather conditions can be found anytime on the CDK Electric weather page on your Pembina Valley online app. I'm Judy Peters.
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3: Mainly cloudy tonight with scattered showers, clearing overnight and a low of 11. Tomorrow, mainly sunny and windy, a high of 22. On Wednesday, we'll have sunshine, 26 degrees. And for Thursday, it'll be sunny again, a high of 28. Current weather conditions can be found anytime on the CDK Electric weather page on your Pembina Valley online app. I'm Judy Peters.
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4: Mainly cloudy tonight with scattered showers, clearing overnight and a low of 11. Tomorrow mainly sunny and windy, a high of 22. On Wednesday we'll have sunshine, 26 degrees, and for Thursday it'll be sunny again, a high of 28. Current weather conditions can be found anytime on the CDK Electric weather page on your Pembina Valley online app. I'm Judy Peters.
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2: I'm Parker Schmidt with your local news, streaming now through the Pembina Valley Online app. There's a new champion at the Pembina Valley Classic. Cherry Entz won the three-day golf tournament after local golfer Spencer Norrie held the title for four straight years. More than 150 golfers competed over 54 holes at courses in Winkler, Morden, and Carmen for the annual tournament, and says he enjoys the local golfing community.
3: I would say it's really good. Like, you can go to any other golf course, and if you know somebody, you can talk to them.
2: Jackson Dean will be bringing his high-energy country sound to the Winkler Harvest Festival on Friday, August 7th, as a headliner for Country Night. The Maryland native has built a reputation for his powerful vocals and rock-influenced country style, but his path to music started with an unexpected moment as a teenager.
4: Our house burned to the ground when I was about 13 going on 14, and that's kind of when I picked up the guitar. There's not much else to do while we were rebuilding, but that's kind of how it started, man. Birth through fire, you could say. I'm a little bit like a phoenix.
2: Dean says that experience became a start of the musical journey that has taken him around the world. He also credits his parents for encouraging him to follow his passion and helping him get his first opportunities to perform. Big Brothers Big Sisters Pembina Valley is inviting girls to take part in the Grow Nutrition session. The three-hour workshop takes place August 13th in Morden for girls born in 2015 and 2016. Executive Director Janelle Neufeld says the goal is to help youth build a healthy relationship with food.
5: I think it's a tool in their toolkit. I look at when we were growing up, it's not really something that was brought to us in a healthy way. All of the language surrounding nutrition, it wasn't even really called nutrition. It was diet or good food, bad food. And that's not what I hope the next generation has. Now I have the ability to make a change.
2: The session takes place in Morden, will include hands-on activities with nutritionist Janine Laforte, including creating balanced meals and learning about intentional food choices. Your local news now. 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

0: Day Monday. So we focus in on Major League Baseball, where the Toronto Blue Jays are on the road taking on the Houston Astros. Of course, today is the Major League Baseball trade deadline. And while many of the big names have already come off the board, such as Kevin Gausman, who's been moved by the Blue Jays to the Chicago Cubs, and of course, Tarik Skubal, who was scooped up by the LA Dodgers, there are still more moves to be made and can trickle in throughout the day. So it's interesting to see just how many new faces or how many familiar faces will now be removed from the Toronto Blue Jays roster as they get set to take on the Astros with first pitch just after 7:10 tonight. I'm Dave Anthony.
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2: Mainly cloudy tonight with scattered showers, clearing overnight and a low of 11. Tomorrow, mainly sunny and windy, a high of 22. On Wednesday, we'll have sunshine, 26 degrees. And for Thursday, it'll be sunny again, a high of 28. Current weather conditions can be found anytime on the CDK Electric weather page on your Pembina Valley online app. I'm Judy Peters.
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2: Mainly cloudy tonight with scattered showers, clearing overnight and a low of 11. Tomorrow, mainly sunny and windy, a high of 22. On Wednesday, we'll have sunshine, 26 degrees. And for Thursday, it'll be sunny again, a high of 28. Current weather conditions can be found anytime on the CDK Electric weather page on your Pembina Valley online app. I'm Judy Peters.
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1: Now, your Pembina Valley online weather.
2: Mainly cloudy tonight with scattered showers, clearing overnight and a low of 11. Tomorrow, mainly sunny and windy, a high of 22. On Wednesday, we'll have sunshine, 26 degrees. And for Thursday, it'll be sunny again, a high of 28. Current weather conditions can be found anytime on the CDK Electric weather page on your Pembina Valley online app. I'm Judy Peters.
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